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Ain't that right, Clyde? 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

There ain't no umbrellas in the drinks at this saloon. Hey, it's old Ben. Booze and style is all I got. 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

0: You grew up in the city, so you really never lived out in the country. You never walked to school alongside a dusty old road. You never had everyone in town call you by name and ask how your mama was doing. You never went cow tipping, and you sure didn't go skinny dipping in no dirty old pond. That's cause you're a city slicker. But that's okay. You're still welcome here at the Soul Saloon and Honky Tonk. Great country music and artists.
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8: 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Great country music, great country artists. Ain't that right, Clyde? 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

she came to see him one last time. Oh, and we all wondered if she were. And it kept running through my mind. 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

Jay says, don't rock the jukebox. 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

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Ain't that right, Clyde? 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

Steve Goodman wrote that song, and he told me it was the perfect country and western song. I wrote him back a letter and I told him it was not the perfect country and western song because he hadn't said anything at all about mama, or trains, or trucks, or prison, or getting drunk. Well, he sat down and wrote another verse to the song and he sent it to me, and after reading it, I realized that my friend had written the perfect country and western song, and I felt obliged to include it on this album. The last verse goes like this here. Well, I was drunk the day my mom got out of prison.

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compare to that bro country on that other country station? We are too. 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

0: It's time for another New Hampshire Did You Know?
1: Manchester, New Hampshire's largest city, is home to the Fisher Cats minor league baseball team, the Southern New Hampshire University campus, and the SNHU Civic Arena. In Manchester, you can grab a pint at the Shaskeen Irish Pub or the nearby Wild Rover on Kosciuszko Street, which is said to be the only Irish pub on a Polish street in a French city. Fun fact, Elm Street in downtown Manchester has been said to be the longest street in the U.S. with a dead end on both ends.
0: And now you know from the Outlaw.
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She needed more to hold than just a telephone. Papa called Mama each and every night just to ask her how she was and if his kids were all right. Mama would wait for that call to come in, but when Daddy'd hang up, well, she was gone again. Mama was a looker, Lord, how she shined.

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jukebox. I want to hear some Jones, because my little old heart is ready for some real country. 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If you had not a

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Things like

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13: 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Heck, you'll even hear more Loretta and Patsy. 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Oh, sorry, Clyde. 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
1: It was back in 63 when eating my cooking got the better of me, so I asked this little girl I was going with to be my wife. Well, she said she would, so I said I do. But I'd have said I wouldn't if I'd have just knew how saying I do was gonna screw up all of my life. Well, the first few years weren't all that bad. I'll never forget the good times we had, cause I'm reminded every month when I send her the child support. Well, it wasn't too long till the lust all died, and I'll admit I wasn't too surprised. The day I come home, found my suitcase sitting out on the porch. Well, I tried to get in, she changed the lock. Then I found this note taped on the mailbox that said, "Goodbye, Turkey, my attorney will be in touch." So I decided right then and there I was gonna do what's right, give her fair share. But brother,

ain't heard nothing yet. Why, they give her the color television set, then they give her the house, the kids, and both of the cars. See? Well, then they start talking about child support, alimony, and the cost of the court. Didn't take me long to figure out how far in the toilet I was. I'm telling you, they have made a mistake, cause it adds up to more than this cowboy makes. Besides, everything I've ever had worth taking, they've already took. While she's living like a queen on alimony, I'm working two shifts, eat bologna, asking my

0: 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You get it, Judge? I'm gonna be Jeff.
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We've got spurs that jingle, jangle, jingle. 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

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God, country, and mama's apple pie. 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

was rolling wheels and shifting gears around that Jersey Turnpike. Barney stopped me with his gun 10 minutes after midnight. Said, sir, you broke the limit in this rusty old truck. I don't know about that accent, son. This square

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Try their brand of barbecue, Zion's hit finger licking. 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

0: It's time for another New Hampshire Did You Know?
1: Nashua, New Hampshire, called the Gate City, an entry point to the region, has twice been named Money Magazine's best place to live in America. Historic Holman Stadium, once home to the minor league Dodgers, has hosted concerts by Tina Turner and Whitney Houston. James Colburn invented Russian dressing in Nashua. And Office fans know that several episodes of the TV show were set in the fictional Dunder Mifflin

0: branch in Nashua.
1: And now you know from the Outlaw.
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Ain't that right, Clyde? 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
0: I suppose my wife could be right. I know I can be a horse's butt. But I'll tell you, sometimes that's just our job, ladies. 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The Outlaw.

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Hey, it's old Ben. Booze and style is all I got. 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
1: New Hampshire is the proud home to famous authors and playwrights. Thornton Wilder's play Our Town is set in the fictional Grover's Corner, New Hampshire. 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

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And fire flew from his fingertips as he rosined up his bow. And he pulled the bow across the strings and it made an evil hiss. And then a band of demons joined in and it

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A six-pack and a bag of Doritos. 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

you're a looker, and I know what you're looking for. You've been looking over every man at the bar. Well, honey, I know

We've got spurs that jingle, jangle, jingle. 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

0: huge, enormous, pretty dang big. Those are the artists you'll hear around here all day, every day. 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Ain't that right, Clyde? 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
1: 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I finally made it to my feet as she opened up the door and she said, "You're not

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And I'll keep on tap for all your friends, their favorite kind of beer. 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And when you're feeling macho, you can crush them like a man. She said, we'll rip out all the carpet and put sawdust on

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says, don't rock the jukebox. 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

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There's a fourth. 106.9 Manchester and 103.1 Concord, the Outlaw. Yeah.

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2: 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No Taylor Swift around here. 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
9: 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Ain't that right, Clyde? 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

You know the heart of country music still beats in Luke the Drifter. 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Old Marty, Hank and Lefty, why I can feel them right here with me.

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4: Well, we offer traditional workshops as well as a working farm. 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We just ask people not to go inside the buildings without staff present. But if you come during a event like a binding demo, we're having a thrashing demo, those type of things, you're going to see a binder working traditionally in an oat field binding. You'll see the oats being traditionally threshed on a threshing machine built in 1919. We also do pop-up lunches.
3: Those are delicious.
4: As well as a demo that goes along with it.
3: And you would reference the property real quickly. How many acres can be explored up there?
4: Oh, there's about over 500 acres there. There's a map at the kiosk when you hit the parking lot. Grab that and walk the trails as well as explore the property itself.
3: Great. Well, thank you so much for being part of keeping this gem alive and available to all of us here in New Hampshire and beyond. And again, the website is sanbornmills.org.
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huge, enormous, pretty dang big. Those are the artists you'll hear around here all day, every day. Great country music, great country artists. Ain't that right, Clyde? 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

There ain't no umbrellas in the drinks at this saloon. Hey, it's old Ben. Booze and style is all I got. Oh, and my favorite music. 106.9 Manchester and 103.1 Concord, the Outlaw.

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4: 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Archery hunting for deer and turkey begin in September. But let's not forget some of the best fishing of the year. As the warmth of August slowly begins to give way to the cooler waters of September, the annual fall lake turnover begins. September is also just before the time when lakers, salmon, browns, and brookies migrate from the deeper, colder waters where they've been bottom feeding all summer to the now cooler, shallow waters in order to spawn. Fall fishing, like in the spring, is marked by being able to fish near the surface while trolling streamers or spoons without having to use downrigger setups or lead core lines. With more oxygenated, cooler water temps comes a re-energized fish that's ready to sample a buffet of abundant food or lures provided by the turnover.
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6: 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How does this relate to tutoring? 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Want to know more?

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Jay says, don't rock the jukebox. 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

0: You grew up in the city, so you really never lived out in the country. You never walked to school alongside a dusty old road. You never had everyone in town call you by name and ask how your mama was doing. You never went cow tipping, and you sure didn't go skinny dipping in no dirty old pond. 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But that's okay. You're still welcome here at the Soul Saloon and Honky Tonk. Great country music and artists.
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3: 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Archery hunting for deer and turkey begin in September. But let's not forget some of the best fishing of the year. As the warmth of August slowly begins to give way to the cooler waters of September, the annual fall lake turnover begins. September is also just before the time when lakers, salmon, browns, and brookies migrate from the deeper, colder waters where they've been bottom feeding all summer to the now cooler, shallow waters in order to spawn. Fall fishing, like in the spring, is marked by being able to fish near the surface while trolling streamers or spoons without having to use downrigger setups or lead core lines. With more oxygenated, cooler water temps comes a re-energized fish that's ready to sample a buffet of abundant food or lures provided by the turnover.
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It was 18 feet from the bow to the stern light. Second hand from a dealer in Atlanta. I rode up with Daddy when he went there to get her.

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Have you asked yourself lately, where did all the great country music go? It's right here, pal. 106.9 Manchester and 103.1 Concord, The Outlaw.

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2: Soon, outdoors people will have a lot of options to pursue. Archery hunting for deer and turkey begin in September. But let's not forget some of the best fishing of the year. As the warmth of August slowly begins to give way to the cooler waters of September, the annual fall lake turnover begins. September is also just before the time when lakers, salmon, browns, and brookies migrate from the deeper, colder waters where they've been bottom feeding all summer to the now cooler, shallow waters in order to spawn. Fall fishing, like in the spring, is marked by being able to fish near the surface while trolling streamers or spoons without having to use downrigger setups or lead core lines. With more oxygenated, cooler water temps comes a re-energized fish that's ready to sample a buffet of abundant food or lures provided by the turnover.
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